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3: Attention. The views and opinions expressed by the host do not necessarily state or reflect those of the company and its management. Furthermore, the views and opinions of the guests do not reflect those of the host, the show, the management, and the network.

Cebu's agricultural challenges are structural. Irrigation infrastructure is limited. Agricultural zoning is fragmented. Soil rehabilitation and crop planning lack continuity. The solution is the establishment of an agro-economic zone in Cebu. This zone integrates modern irrigation systems, science-based crop zoning, standardized crop rotation and soil conditioning, farmer training and agri-technology, direct access to processing and market, increases productivity, reduces imports, creates jobs, and strengthens rural economies. The agro-economic zone

0: noon na nagbubuntis ang baboy ko, hindi ko isa ang isa ginagamitan ko Lactobit, ang isa wala. 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
1: I train dogs. 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I can put it in their food. I just choose it's because you cannot give so much in a day. Immune system is better, so they don't get sick. 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And then their pee will also not stay that strong. 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
2: Oh, lumalabas.
3: Si lactoplant naman is already like about 20 years basically in the market. Even before the creation of the Organic Agriculture Act, gumagawa na po kami ng lactoplant includes the one for the probiotic for animal nutrition.
1: For animal,
3: but specifically in relation with the Organic Agriculture Act, nagawa kasi yun 2010. But we were already manufacturing way back 2000.
1: 2000, so 10 years ahead.
3: Yes, ng Organic Agriculture Act.
1: Okay.
3: And then as we moved along, we created 3 other products, yun si Antica, Icon, 3SE, ano naman, 2008. So still before the Organic Agriculture Act, etong lahat.
1: Okay. Ang tanong ko, bakit, ang aga nyo doon sa, sabihin nating movement, even before sumikat siya. So andun kayo doon sa stage na ang hirap, no? You're introducing a product.
3: Yes, wherein nobody wanted to shift. So it was basically an advocacy of my late father, the late Vice Governor Greg Sanchez. He was advocating the use of safe, non-toxic agriculture plus opposite of antibiotic. We were already promoting probiotics. So we were kind of the one introducing the microorganism to the system, whether it's for the human system or for plant or for animal
1: for
3: consumption. So gradually it came into place na nag-shift na ang market, and we are also happy, I'm happy to note na after so many years, nagmulat na ang mata ng public down to the use for agriculture, na dapat we are to go back to nature. And although this is like nature in a bottle, but this is how I think we can condition back the land where we used to have dati na, we used to have fertile land.

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request. Right, next song guys, we have Pagitan Natin by Nernot Sumando. Shout out niya sa nag-request na Ma'am Merlin Daniel Luisa. Merlin Daniel. Brother, good afternoon, madam. 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
3: 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The views and opinions expressed by the host do not necessarily state or reflect those of the company and its management. 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

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Time check is now 7:40 sa tuwang programa. We have DJ host in the house, yo. DJ Buddy live no mix right now, and of course James Lim ang DJ nga unsa man. Never been touched. Yes, never been kissed, but totally damaged. The Friday Dance Mix every Friday. Unabay, the Friday nga Sabado. From 6 to 9 in the evening, tulak ka oras sa paglingaw-lingaw sa inyohang gabi embernes diha. Oy, magandang gabi pala sa mga

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3: 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The views and opinions expressed by the host do not necessarily state or reflect those of the company and its management. 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

Shout out D.I. Dudong Barcelona from proper mas sanay maaslog kalatraban ni Gyros Occidental. Alright, padayon sa atas ato ang programa The Friday Dance Mix. Bodots Bodots portion by DJ Buddy and of course James Lim ang gasaba-saba around the race kuan sa microphone. Oras alas 8:19 gabi is The Friday Dance Mix.

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DJ James live in the mix. Yan, DJ Buddy on the MSG. 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

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Katapusan hulat sa itong greetings sa Facebook Live. May shoutout ni Jeremy Masukul. Watching from Talisay DJ. Shoutout sa Masukul Family. Ang Flores Family DJ. And also shoutout ni Adrian Pisalber. DJ James at DJ Bali, good evening. 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
3: 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Studio technicians Raniel M. Santiago and Roland N. Butoy. Ladies and gentlemen, thank you for making us a part of your day. 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